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0: 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Sometimes life it takes
1: you by the... I want you to know that I'm happy for you. I wish nothing but the best for you both.

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0: these your guitars?
1: I'm sorry, sir. I didn't mean to distract you.
0: This place is bigger than our apartment.
1: Let me know when you're in.

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And night after night, we pray.

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1: Get on with it. Come on, get the count in. Where is it?
2: One.
1: There it is.
2: Two. Three.
1: Four.